0: my side, and better come to and bite. Bad girls love my side, and better come to and bite. Bad girls love my side, and better come to and bite.
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0: It's me.
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0: Oh, okay.
1: I am not in the mood for this shit tonight.
0: Listen, there's something I have to...
1: I have to be up at 5 a.m.
0: You make it sound like I got the wrong number.
1: Well, maybe you should stop calling then.
0: But I had another weird dream about you.
1: What?
0: It's like the same thing. Just keeps happening.

In electronicity, you said that's the way to be. I said yes, definitely, and that's the place to be. For the danceability, I said hey, keep it up, don't stop. You said yes, definitely. Electronicity.

0: Yo, shakes, I like that drum.
1: Yo, the ending is approaching, whoa. I'm feeling so emotional. Could be the last time to lose control. Oh, the system is so frightening though. Temptations are inviting.

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I knew we'd need a heartbreak just to get his life started. Cause love to me is sacred. I don't hate you, I just hate that you made it. When hatred comes young, kiss the tongue to your faded smiles to a glass, one salt, how we traded him. Tell me love's worn off, well I've just begun. See, I've had relationships, but they were just for fun. Time we met.

Some a shop the dancer. 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Me wanna play hard. The people them a beg me super DJ for more. 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
1: Three, five, seven on my hip, tryna pop. 357 like I'm heading whips cross. 357 baddies on my top. 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
0: Oh, okay.
1: I am not in the mood for this shit tonight.
0: Listen, there's something I have to
1: be up at 5 a.m.
0: You make it sound like I got the wrong number.
1: Well, maybe you should stop calling then.
0: But I had another weird dream about you.
1: What?
0: It's like the same thing. Just keeps happening.

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1: Hey. I'm kind of glad that you didn't pick up. I kind of just wanted to call and hear your voice, so the voice recording was enough. I should hang up. What am I doing? So I feel kind of dumb, but I miss you. I've been thinking about you. I've been thinking about our love and how much I miss your touch. I miss being around you, hearing your laugh and holding your hand. I think of you every day. I hope and I wish that you're doing okay. I want us to go back to the old days, cause I miss you. And I just thought of you, so I thought I'd call you to tell you that you crossed my mind, and I took that as a sign that I should call and say hi. So that's all.

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I hope you don't think I'm crazy. This message is getting so long, so I should just say bye, but the idea of you listening to this, the thought of you on the other side of the line, I just can't hang up. I don't want this to end. Not again. Not again. Not again. I don't know if you'll miss me too. I mean, I haven't heard from you, but I hope you do. I hope you do. I'll always love you.

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police. 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

0: in circles. 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
0: Oh, okay.
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0: Listen, there's something that
1: I have to be up at 5 a.m.
0: You make it sound like I got the wrong number.
1: Well, maybe you should stop calling then.
0: But I had another weird dream about you.
1: What?
0: It's like the same thing just keeps happening.

0: of control. Let's get it out of control.
1: This shit is out of control.